like to customize my style. You can't buy this stuff, my bio. I like to customize my style.

O clot of spirit. O atom in the void. O pilgrim particle, created and destroyed. Gruel for the crazies. Milk and honey for the wise. The cocoon upon the cross awaits the appointed time. Summer bears winter's whisper betwixt the autumn leaves, as snowflakes to the furnace fall the ripening sheaves. Too grim, too euphoric, too solemn, too perfect, too beautiful to be born aloft the strong and many-shouldered discipleship of song, the shadow of the essence cast by the echo of the form. The limits and the conditions of the anointing love embrace, constricting as a girdle the infinite expanse of space. And thus we perish in amazement at the splendor of the face, and thereby grasp the artifact we have been sent forth to reclaim, a holy name. Arm in arm, a garden strolling through the magic mirror maze. Dazzling, enchanted, the baptismal font ablaze. O my beloved darling dear, fear not the glory of the name, the soul, the seed, the spark, the word, the divine transforming flame. Living like a corpse, a moldering in the grave. By the time we get to heaven, there will be nothing left to save but an atom's weight, a Christic molecule. Swam the sewers of the universe, but still glittering like a jewel. And though my head is graying, I'm still mewling like a baby, fussing at the teat of an all-abundant grace. We've been working on the Sabbath every night till noon. After tasting of the fountain, what else are we supposed to do? There's a better world a-coming. Look and see, see, see. Drop everything for just a moment now, and allow your heart to perceive. Because, as a wise man once said to me, human beings are the greatest vessel makers in the entire galaxy. Witness the wonder weaving

smiling wide enough for a universe to fit inside. There is a fountain near the center, a dewdrop on the sun. The mist and vapors whisper, underground the rivers run. And though the past hallucinated, a future rumor spread from the breath into the heart, through the nerves into the head. A harp string stirred to resonance by a distant flashing in the sky. How to explain? There is no explanation. Why? The garden gate stands open. Step inside. Come aboard. The countless courtyards forming the garden starship of the Lord. Salvation and condemnation. Both surrendered, arranged in rows, in ever-widening circles. Oh, how the garden grows. The absolute point of intersection, the crossroads of all worlds. There is a song you can hear there, the vibrating voice of the pearl, the sound of hell overflowing with heaven, the sound of body, soul, and mental health supreme. These vessels within vessels, the ark inside of the seed. By grace alone, awaking in the dream, O clot of spirit.

Proclaim your love for this love itself that loves you. Better yet, extend the bridge of prayer. Nightmares of bliss await you. No greater burden than you can bear. I declare eons of repentance with flute and drum and loony revelry. A purring net of atoms weaving chanting galaxies. Oh, home is where the heart is. You can't get there from here. You must pass somewhere in between, the furthest drawing near, at the crossroads of the centermost, flanked by colors neither orange nor green, and their harmonic values in the pattern on the screen, the fabric of consciousness. All is but a thread. How far must you follow before you are truly led? If you are with it and you are for it, you must testify this love is real and know the healing of the nations is soon to follow. If you are near it, or you are alongside it, between certainty and doubt, hear the voice of the Master calling, Lazarus, come out. Lazarus, come out. Lazarus, come out. Lazarus.

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To build a song fire and then serve and keep its flame. Our worship itself is the temple of the bliss pronouncing name. The holy name that molds and guides you and provides you with a reality to behold and arrive to. In such a wicked age as these. Because if in fact the harvest is over and only the gleanings remain, heartbreak is as joyous, is as near as I can say.

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Some climb to the top of Everest. 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To clothe this incarnation in circumstances such as these. What's good for the goose and the gander? For the goslings and the eggs.

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Heartbreak is as joyous as this name we dare intone. 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A lifetime of thought and action, of circumstances, push and pull. 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And lo, what nourishment! The corner feast ignored, wherein the seed spark of true vitality, as if in a coffin, had been

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The curse of Cassandra. My vision eyes reveal all the answers and seem to leave no surprises. 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
1: Called McCafferty. The name of the song is If I Saw Him, I'd Still Kiss Him. The song itself is kind of fast-paced and it talks a lot about old friendships, memories, past love, and it also talks about drug use. In my personal opinion, it's a very nostalgic song and it just generally talks a lot about past memories and old friends and how I'm guessing it's about how the lead singer of the band felt or feels about all that stuff. I just generally really like the song. I like the band itself as well. I listen to a lot of the songs from the band, and the genre of the band is mostly Midwest emo, like indie rock kind of music, and it's generally very depressing music as well, but I like that kind of stuff anyway, so I like it. I also need to mention some fun facts, apparently, about the band itself, or, yeah. So, basically, the lead singer, Nick Hartkopp, was kind of canceled from the internet because he was not exactly a very good person. He did a lot of bad stuff, and he was very transphobic and homophobic, and just not a cool dude. And he went off the internet for a really long time and was very offline, and then came back after, I think, a few years and apologized for a lot of the stuff he did, I think, and talked about how he started going to therapy for 6 years now, and he got a diagnosis for BPD and bipolar disorder. And he also apologized for his transphobic and homophobic behavior, where he also came out as queer himself and explained that it was mostly internalized homophobia, which is the reason he was very homophobic and transphobic in the first place. And now he is actively very supporting of queer and trans rights. And yeah, he's definitely become a better person, and I really like the band, so.
2: 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We can show you where our

Hello, my name is Nalani. I am introducing Leve. She's a jazz singer, musician, composer. She writes about love and self-discovery. Her music is like this bridge between like new and old classical jazz music, which connects listeners of newer and old generations, which I think is really beautiful. I really enjoy listening to her music. It can be very soothing and just generally very beautiful music, and it can be very happy. It can be a bit emotional. Her music has also helped me through tough times. It helps me calm down whenever I'm anxious. And yeah, I've listened to her a lot. Choosing one singular song by Leve to play for the radio broadcast today was very difficult to choose, because they each have a deep meaning for me and all just sound beautiful. So I decided to just go with one of her latest releases, Mad Woman.

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0: 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I am your host Federico Garcia, and today on the 19th edition of Jazz Made in Austria, we will delight our ears with amazing jazz made in Austria by marvelous musicians born in Austria and abroad who live in this beautiful country. I hope you enjoy the music.
2: Ein Fischke, Fisch, ein Fefe, ein Fefefe, Fefe, Fefe, Fe, Fischgerippe, lag auf der, auf, lag auf der Klippe.
0: We will start this 19th edition of Jazz Made in Austria with a very well-known and avant-garde Austrian constellation, Studio Dan, founded in 2005 as a large ensemble of the Jazz Werkstatt Wien, and since 2008 integral part of the Austrian jazz scene. Over time, Studio Dan evolved into a flexible instrumental ensemble and cross-genre collective. Today we will listen to the ensemble Studio Dan with Agnes Heginga, who perform eine letzte Chanson, a last kind of chanson, by Friedrich Cherka, who skillfully set text by Ernst Jandl, Gerhard Röhm, Friedrich Achleitner himself, and a few others in a very contemporary style. On this great album, the chansonnière Agnes Heginga sings and speaks with great presence through the entertaining text, sometimes a bit hectic and shrill, balanced out by short, purely musical interludes. With Studio Dan and Agnes Heginga from the album Friedrich Cherka, eine letzte Chanson, released by Jazz Werkstatt Records on May 2015, we will listen to one of the songs, Putzi Gedichti by Friedrich Achleitner, Agnes Heginga, chansonnier, Mathilde Husiengau, piano, Andreas Mosa, percussion, and Michael Siegfried, double bass.
2: Putzi Gedichti. Putzi. Putzi. 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

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His Martín Yáñez Quartet, with whom back in 2022 he has recorded to date a great album titled New Beginnings, the Martín Yáñez Chamber Ensemble, and his latest awesome Martín Yáñez On The Set, which later on this summer will launch their debut album recorded last year, Martín Yáñez, third album as a bandleader. From his second album, New Beginnings, recorded at KUK Studio Graz in 2022 and released in October 2023 by the US-based label Ears and Eyes Records, we'll listen to one of his compositions titled Graz, dedicated to his arrival in Austria back in 2019. Martín Yáñez, electric guitar and composition, Julián Argüelles, tenor and soprano saxophones, Miloš Kolovič, double bass, and Andreas Reisenhofer on drums.

To listen to this formidable duo of Marie Spemann and Christian Bakanich for some time, and I finally had the pleasure of enjoying their magnificent live performance at Suit Now in Svetl Waldviertel, Lower Austria, last month. There they presented their second album, Splits and Circles. Marie Spemann, a fantastic cellist and singer born in Vienna, besides her classical career, is a singer-songwriter and uses her cello in tango nuevo and soul jazz in a variety of ways. Christian Bakanich, a great Austrian accordionist and composer, born in Burgenland, studied folk music at the Johann Joseph Fuchs Conservatory in Graz, classical accordion at the University of Music and Performing Arts Graz, and has already made a name for himself as a jazz musician in Austria. Amazing duo indeed, as you will hear on their song Circles, the opener of their second and latest album, Splits and Circles, recorded in 2026 and launched by Kaiser Records. Marie Spemann, cello and voice, Christian Bakanich, accordion, piano, cajon and voice.

Tobias Hoffmann is a fantastic German multi-award-winning saxophonist, composer, and arranger. As a leader of his jazz orchestra and Nonet, he creates orchestral jazz works that blend contemporary big band tradition, European jazz aesthetics, and improvisational freedom. His music combines rich harmonies, dramatic deepness, uniting the best of different musical worlds into a unique and emotionally enticing listening experience. It was 2017 when Tobias Hoffmann started planning and writing for Retrospective, his debut album with his Nonet, including 10 original compositions, which also he arranged. In 2019, Tobias Hoffmann's Nonet was awarded the first prize in band category at the international online competition Made in New York Jazz Competition by a top-class jury from his album Retrospective, recorded in August 2019 by Werner Angara at Wave Garden Studio in Mitterrettsbach, Austria, and published on 2019 by Alessa Records. Let us listen to the awesome composition Remembrance, on Hoffmann's words dedicated to a very special woman who had to leave us way too early in 2016 after years of fighting cancer. Simon Plotz-Nedda, trumpet and flugelhorn, Stefan Gottfried, alto saxophone, Tobias Hoffmann, tenor saxophone and soprano saxophone, Daniel Holzleiner, trombone, Fabian Ruka, bass, clarinet and baritone saxophone, Christopher Paulock, guitar, Philipp Nykrim, piano, Andreas Velti, double bass, Michael Provasnik, drums.

Simone Koppmeyer, an Austrian singer born in Schladming. She began playing piano when she was 8. At 12, she began playing the saxophone. At 17, she performed regularly with her father's jazz band. Simone Koppmeyer studied music with Sheila Jordan, Mark Murphy, Jake Clayton, and Michelle Hendricks. After earning a master's degree from the University of Music and Dramatic Arts in Graz, Austria. From one of her latest albums called My Wonderland, today we'll listen to one of her compositions with a song titled A Tinge of Yellow. Simone Koppmeyer voice, Terry Nias tenor saxophone, Paul Urbanek piano, Karl Saya bass, Reinhard Winkler drums, and Matti Spitzer guitar.

The Austrian trio Coax explores the boundaries of contemporary jazz with an authentic mix of musical influences and original and minimalist compositions. These three awesome musicians fuse jazz and improvisation with elements of rock, electronic music, contemporary classical music, and more, with synthesized textures meeting energetic grooves and catchy melodies that gathers soundscape of contemporary jazz. With Coax from their second album Immersion, published by Listen Closely on 2023, we will listen to Reich und Schön. Lukas Leiner, piano synthesizer, Walter Singer, double bass, and Lukas Leimer on drums.

delightful duo started by Jelena Poprishan with arrangements of traditional Balkanic and Scottish music, classical music from Bach to Brecht, and their own compositions, which became the heart of their program. Jelena Poprishan, a fabulous Serbian violist, singer, composer, and performer living in Vienna, who was born in Novi Sad, Yugoslavia, back in 1981. Rina Cacinari has been associated with classical jazz, rock, pop, world music, tango. She began learning her cello as a child in her birthplace of Pristina. Catch pop, string strong. We will listen to a song composed by Jelena Poprishan, Gieri Ide Babe, the opener from their magnificent second album recorded at Happy Road Studios, Saarfabrik, Vienna, and released by Collegno Productions in 2012. Rina Cacinari, cello, Jelena Poprishan, viola and vocals.

Martin Listerwart is an Austrian jazz musician and composer born in 1991 in Vienna. Martin Listerwart received classical piano lessons from the age of 5, but soon became interested in improvisation and composition. In 2014, he began studying both classical and jazz piano at the University of Music and Performing Arts Vienna. He was nominated for the Austrian Jazz Prize. From Dedicated, his second solo album released by Martin Listerwart Records in 2022, we will listen to Martin Listerwart with a great interpretation on the piano with a composition called Cholita Climbers, probably inspired by one trip to the Peruvian or Bolivian Andes where the Cholitas live.

We have reached the end of this 19th edition of Jazz Made in Austria. I hope you had a great time with the music. Production, musicalization, and voice Federico Garcia. I'll be back with more great jazz made in Austria next month here on Radio Orange 94.0 FM. 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
0: Are you up for it?

I never stopped along the way during that first walk from the hill to the cemetery. Around me unfolded an idyll of undulations, opening out to the eye in summer as golden baked, and to the ear as alive with insects and birds. There are rows of hawthorn and gorse creating maze-like sections, scoring the strata of bones and memories. I walk with my head down, scanning the rocks that pave the unceded back road between the two necropoli. They gleam bone white in the scorching Dalmatian sun. Every now and then I pick one up. Where did this come from? What has it heard? What does it feel like from a toxinous rock to have the company of diasporic rocks? Mass relocation, admixture and recombination of the Earth's mineral artifacts goes on. Hardly inert, immutable or unthreatening.

They figure as crackles and pops in the dry air. I hear them clearly in the recordings. Now, among other sounds I may have blocked out at the time. The clinks and shuffles of equipment, birdsong, traffic, cattle and shepherds, heavy industry, and off in the distance, the calls of the muezzin echo through the valley.

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The sun's oblique rays warm slivers of the musty air. Restless movement of a crowded world.

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M, A and W walk off into the brush, toward the border, and toward nightfall.

0: What makes it possible for Joe to earn such a good living? He's no smarter than workers in other countries.
1: Are you kidding?
0: He's no stronger than workers in other lands.
1: Oh, yeah? Well, just watch me.
2: The lies and lie behind. Carl A. Mears hailed from New Haven, Connecticut, USA sometime in the mid-60s. He gleaned a lot in the ambience of the great university, and from its superior art collections and libraries gained a love of culture, learning and librarians. He is a veteran of the Foreign War, and served in a junior officer's mess somewhere or elsewhere. Until recently peripatetic, he lives now at Walden Pond. He enjoys his own micro-radio commentary on life and on the arts where

0: hypothesizes and hyperventilates fortnightly on a local radio station. Sometimes he writes things on paper, sometimes on walls. Reiterating as a habit, he ponders how it should be. Assembling fragments in his mind, he takes his perspective on the mirror and realizes there is no hiding. Today he is only his father's
1: son. I built the HQ against the raindrops that would sound different in the city. The radio conjoins the key accents and the rule of hard drives. I wait for the auto backup. A dog barks somewhere else. The radio follows its own path. The hourly time signal, incessant non-news. 9 to 12 just like yesterday, and the day before. I hear the surf and the wind and at high tide a low drop of a flare, sucking down Scott's passage from Port Chalmers. Once there were whales calving down there. The rainbow only means the pathway of the sea. Sometimes there are orca, and even an elephant seal. Today there are just the sheep, and one goat, and one old man.
2: Mute connections to Boulder News. Jaffe was in there somewhere. Kerouac, on the road and up in the forest. He was up a fire lookout, alone of course, and writing madly. He was spacing out and sensing his isolation. Haiku functioned to a degree, but self-consciousness inhibited his poetic growth. The stasis he seemed to feel within himself
3: today,
2: did little to help his ease of constructing verse.
3: How many times for them, even forgetting the forgotten times, I strike again with the electric brush, jittering and splashing, luxurious this time. Just a little. His head turns again, gazing out the window, dwelling pensively on neon gray sky and cold rainy bushes. A slight drizzle splatters from the dull clouds. Pearl drops spatter the mirror. The two minute timer blips, and I can relax. Time to focus again tonight, but maybe tomorrow there will be a clear view again. 2 minutes can be eternal.
4: Belfast, NI 1972. Darkness, no street lights, army patrols and bricked up buildings. Walking out in the open under the moon, hoping the flickering camouflage of the soldiers will not harmonize with my movement. Like coal chips, and the patrol flickers across, hiding in the shadows. Why are they dressed in old rags and twigs in this red brick Victorian marketplace? 2 minutes is enough to pass swiftly across and disappear. The squad eyes continue unfazed in black face. Another tour of duty. Another set of patrols. This time they ignore me.

small entry ride. Some of them spoke were walking to their day jobs after the train ride. Conceivably, some were hurrying off shift to rest and salvage something of the day, and then to return again to work that coming night. Melbourne, Australia, 2006. Strangely, during the weeks which slithered slowly through the lawyer's fingers, leaving me wondering and wondering about my own time, I had time of hemoglobin against the wall. I peered at my own blood trail in the shaving mirror, thinking of progress and technologies. Multi-blade razors make small, precise, multiple scars which bleed copiously. Tokyo, summer 1983. I would have wished to visit again and would have cherished making more work there. I traveled to Tokyo first with mammoth extra luggage.

0: The boat meets here against the rain rocks that would sound different in the city. The radio conjoins with key accents and the rule of hard lines. I wait for the auto backup. A dog barks somewhere else. The radio follows its own path. The hourly time signal, incessant non-news. 9 to 12 just like yesterday, and the day before. I hear the surf and the wind, and at high tide a low throb of a freighter, sucking down Scott's Passage from Port Chalmers. Once there were rails calving down there. A rainbow owner means, the pathway of the sea. Sometimes there are orca, and even an elephant seal. Today there are just the sheep, and one goat, and one old man.
1: Coronet Peak, Otago, New Zealand, July 2008. The small blonde turned to me, chatty in suspension. Flurries of snow spun about us. Nervously she blurted out her affection for Victoria's state capital. "It's the best city in the world," she said, "and I have been to a lot of places. I teach in a Catholic school. Next winter I'm going to Japan, so I've got to work on my snowboarding for powder slopes." I nodded. Unfortunately, the cable car lurched into motion again. Gobs of snow fell 20 meters below. I grasped my ski poles. "Last week I got concussed on that big slope up there. And I was wearing my helmet," she said. That same day, my tiny granddaughter did 14 rides up to the top of the mountain and down. I only managed 6. Each one was memorable, though. I was not concussed. I later sat beside an Italian boy from Melbourne. He liked what he saw of New Zealand, but wished there were more Italians. Me too. I was thinking of smoked buffalo mozzarella. We both fell, getting off the lift.

0: Belfast, MI 1972. Darkness, no street lights, army patrols and bricked up buildings. Walking out in the open under the moon, hoping the flickering camouflage of the soldiers will not galvanize with my movement. The agora open and myself fatigued because of it. The alleyways glint like coal chips and the patrol flickers across, hiding in the shadows. Why are they dressed in old rags and twigs in this red brick Victorian marketplace? 2 minutes is enough to pass swiftly across and disappear. The squad eyes continue unfazed in black face. Another tour of duty. Another set of patrols. This time they ignore me.
1: After shooting his estranged partner in the face. The 65-year-old Kira Danes man shot his former partner, a 49-year-old signalman, after she walked to her car at Water Gardens railway station. She is recovering and is in a stable condition. Winter, Cornwall, UK, 1950. My grandfather shaved with a cutthroat razor. He patched himself with a torn-off corner of the Daily Mirror and was able to repeat the circus each Sunday afternoon to my fascination when he visited, and to my mother's horror. He enjoyed his control over the razor, stropping it against the patent leather formula and testing it against his arm, clearing the dishes off the kitchen table for his shaving bowl, flicking orgasmic foam into the scullery sink behind him. He made the gas heater pop and blow as a part of the drama which was his world. The thin world of carbon steel was his treasure. Machine steel, lathe beds, micrometers, mechanical controls, and the mathematics of screw threads all counted in his world. Electricity was a fierce horror of demonology which he wisely bequeathed to his son, my father. But that honed blade burring against his bristles with salt, water, blood and steel was the guts of it. Independence was his own, and it was proudly held in the working man's hand. Devonport Dockyard, UK. Winter, 1955.
2: I wait for the auto backup. The dog barks somewhere. The radio follows its own path, narrowing time signal and second boundaries. Mine to play just like yesterday and the day before.
1: And I sometimes gave out pamphlets that high tide on behalf of international socialism.
2: Sucking down Scott's passage from Port Collins.
1: Was there a
2: live cabin down there? A ring on the reeds, the pebble of the sea. Sometimes there are orca, and even an elephant there. Today there are just
1: this
2: a few, and one boat,
1: and
2: an old man.
1: And freshen herself to greet him. Then he would fall asleep without noticing before he had finished his tea. Or halfway through the radio
3: from
1: here.
3: The dull clouds. Burn drops spatter the mirror.
1: Every day
3: into my new timer lips, and I can relax. Time to focus again tonight.
1: London, 1964. It was many years before I would encounter Metropolis by the great German director Fritz Lang, and I would recognize my grandfather and his colleagues in the Weimar Republic in the 1920s. 20 years before their time and in another country. But nonetheless, there they were,

0: but he can buy more with his wages than any other worker on the globe. Now, what makes it possible for Joe to earn such a good living? He's no smarter than workers in other countries.
1: Are you okay?
2: When 1,000 or 2,000 or 5,000 hired hands would be grateful for what you could provide. And not only that, but they would travel at your convenience. My other grandfather walked from North Wales to Cornwall, seeking a job in the mines, which only closed by the time he got there. At the rear, deliveries were in daylight, and collections were made in the darkness of early dawn, clanging bins and sharp smells in the crisp air. Then slowly, the sense would change throughout the day, as the temperature would funnel new ones in from traffic and citizens. Malta, 1948.
3: Was it no street lights, army patrols, and break up buildings. Walking out in the open under the moon, hoping the flickering camouflage of the soldiers will not galvanize with my movement. The agora opened, and myself spotted because of it. The alleyways glint like coal chips, and the patrol flickers across, hiding in the shadows. Why are they dressed in old rags and twigs in this red brick Victorian marketplace? 2 minutes is enough to pass swiftly across and disappear. The squad eyes continue one face in black face, another tour of duty, another set of patrols. This time they ignore me.
2: I was 4.5 years old.
4: Just a little. His head turns again, gazing out the window, dwelling pensively on the gray sky and cold rainy bushes. A slight drizzle splatters from the dull clouds. Pearl drops spatter the mirror. The 2 minute timer blips, and I can relax. Time to focus again tonight, but maybe tomorrow there will be a clear view again. 2 minutes can be eternal.
5: Rising like a tide. Carlay News headed from New Haven, Connecticut, USA sometime in the mid-60s. He flees a lot in the ambiance of a great university, and from its superior art collections his libraries gained a love of culture, brilliant librarians. He is a veteran of the Foreign War, and served in a junior officer's mess somewhere or elsewhere. Until recently peripatetic, he lives now at Walden Pond. He enjoys his own micro-radio commentary on life and on the arts, where he hypothesizes and hyperventilates fortnightly on a local radio station.
2: Limited mileage and manual navigation. I remember the bright yellow lights in the Mediterranean darkness. When they swooped onto the landing strip, my ears popped, and just too late, a yellow barley sugar sweet was delivered. Tasted soapy. The plane taxied after landing across irregular tarmac. But it was not tarmac. It was 6-inch rusty reinforcing steel mesh, ready for rebuilding, slumped over the bomb-damaged runways. We bumped over the stacked, littered sheets of mesh, and when we disembarked, tottered over the mesh stacks. My new school shoes were scarred, for my small feet had been stumping down into the steel hollows. The new school uniform mat was now hot and scratchy. I was given a paper cup of orange liquid to drink. It tasted soapy. Orange drink. Orange nightlight and hot, dark air. Military aircraft, military men, military smells. 2 hours later, we were in Valletta. My father met us in his number one uniform with medals. He would have been in his mid-20s.

The most secret place in the world. I think it may be here in my head though. This is it. The one without the bullet. I had been thinking of the secret Adrian in Melbourne. His walks around the laneways, his fun times in Frank Hardy's unrecognizable glass and global center. His clever girlfriend, she would have to be, and pretty, too. I remember Kenny's Cup Day, the movie, all about us. And I remember the first time I was there, Melbourne. I remember the train from Sydney, a sleeping compartment overnight, with maybe kangaroos glimpsed in the waxing paddock light. I found accommodation then which suited. $8 a night near the railway station, by the long ways, including breakfast. I had never seen boiled mince, rice and onions for breakfast. I had never even thought about the noise of old men at night. Now I am one, and now I fail the noise criterion too. Cornflakes still will work for me, but never the mince. I had been embarrassed, but not now. I could merge with those old men invisibly and without embarrassment over cornflakes, them scraping the plants, and me managing not to drool. I am aware of my own noises, too. How could it have happened? This body is so less tuned, and so much more less. Vanitas.

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1: Genergia, interviews,
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0: Apple Watch. Oh, guten Abend, Apple Watch. Finally, I put the right this whatever in English. Okay, good evening, dobro veče, guten Abend. My name is Zoe Gudić. Of course, that we start live, and of course start with the either each. Of course, then everything start to be live in front of me. But tonight, I really want to say, first of all, that I want to say thanks to everybody who show up on Friday in front of Radio Orange when the Arts organized solidarity party for Radio Orange. We collect the money and also we come together and come to support community radio. And why it's important for me that I mention this, because this city I love because have a this kind of absolutely beautiful and rich, but not rich that we need to eat the rich, but this rich in the community sense people. So I'm glad that all of you show up, all of artists support, all of the people enjoy. We really need to continue in this city to support each other. So this is why tonight I will speak about Augustin, Vienna legendary street newspaper that exists more than 30 years and connect journalism, solidarity, social work, culture, and everyday survival. So all the time it's question, how do we build a community in the times of inequality, loneliness, cutting the budget, raising the prices, and exclusion also? And what it means to create media that say and stay close to the people who often, you know, it's not so see in different kind of area and perspectives. So I'm so happy that we will open these questions, but also that we will invite people to come tomorrow, May 29, and to join to Augustin Hall Fest, that we will talk much more. But I'm really happy because through Augustin Hall Fest, we celebrate community and through the music exchange, and I really love this joy. So all of you who think what you will do on Friday night, yeah, you will come tomorrow in Augustin Hall Fest. And of course, I will give much more space to my guest tonight, who will explain more and invite you with more details. So I would like to tell you that I'm super happy to have Claudia and Matthias, and I will not like to miss Matthias Jordan, and really I would like to you help me Claudia and say Claudia the surname
1: Poppe.
0: Poppe. So of course we have Claudia and Matthias, and of course both of them will talk from which perspective they are involved in Augustin. Claudia, you are from 99 in Augustin and shape all of this visibility, social media and stuff. And really, it's amazing. Also, Matthias, I met you. You are 3 years, but I really love that we see in Augustin that you do social work, but also organize this festival. And I see how people really love you. So I really want to say thanks that you come to Genergia and welcome. Welcome.
2: Thank you.
0: And I would like first I say welcome and to ask you really, because I know the preparation it's now, and how are you? Yeah?
2: Yeah, I'm fine. I'm nervous. It's my first time in the radio.
0: Yay!
2: So so thank you for the wine. It really helps me to find some comfort. No, I'm really happy to be here. Thank you for having us. Mm-hmm. We are both really excited about what this will bring. And of course, one day before the Hoffest, it's always like a little bit of excitement. And every time I try to not think about it, I think about it and think about stuff I have to do tomorrow morning, in the afternoon. Mm. So, but I'm really looking forward to it.
0: Yeah,
2: it's always like a pleasure. And of course, you will be there as well. It's always like one of the highlights of the whole fest, having you as a DJ.
0: Definitely.
2: In the end.
0: And this is my pleasure. I really enjoy, and I enjoy to be together. But how are you, Claudia?
1: Yeah, it could be better, but But I'm here now, so that's why I'm feeling right now great. And I'm looking forward to tomorrow as well. And yeah, I mean, there is a lot of stuff to do still. Mm. Yeah, but in the end, every time it was just a great party. So I'm looking forward very much to it. Yeah.
0: And I'm looking forward, and thanks because of all of this that you are in the preparation that you are tonight also here. But we start with Motorhead. And Claudia, I would like to ask you, because both of you give some songs that I also meet people through the songs. And when you send me this, I say like, but this is my first concert, you know, like something like, okay, I will not mention, but 39 years ago. So why you choose this song?
1: Yeah, it was not my first concert. But, but yeah, I think when I remember back in my former days, I think I was like 14, 15. I was like already really sad about all the injustice in the world. And I think this sadness transformed somehow into anger. Mm. And that's why I chose this song. I mean, the first things I heard was like punk rock. And but then I heard Lemmy and it. And I mean, the whole story, I don't know. I guess you know the movie behind. Yeah, okay.
0: But maybe you explain for that.
1: Yeah, okay, I can. I mean, it's about a diner, a very exclusive diner. And the owner, the employees are not treated very well. So they decide at some time that they will murder the owner and feed him to the customers. So it's kind of harsh, I guess. But yeah, at the time I loved it very much and I still love it.
0: And I really still love it also. Especially have a point in all the period that we live. But people, Leute, this now will start a little bit to you. Tell me, for people, for example, who don't know what it's Augustine, how you will describe what it's mean, Augustine, how it start, how it's actually 30 years ago you come to idea to have this kind of really important newspaper in the city. So please a little bit for the people who don't know, and I ask, but what is Augustine?
1: I mean, Augustine is a street paper, and I think there are lots of street papers in the world. So maybe when I say Augustine is a street paper, people might know what it is. Yeah, it helps people to come together income if there is no other possibility for them. Yeah, if they are suffer from poverty or homelessness, or you know, when they seek asylum and are not allowed to work, things like that. But the thing is, I think when it was founded in 1995, there was also not only this part of selling a product and getting money from it, but also, I mean, you have to imagine, I think it was internet for the public was in 1993. Mm. Yeah. Mm. So at that time, there was no possibility for people, for excluded people, for marginalized people to tell their story. So it was also a possibility to tell the story in the paper, yeah? Mm. give them a voice, yeah? Let them speak for themselves and not talk about them, ask them about their life. And I think this was the main part for me, because I'm a reader from the first minute, I guess. And somehow it was like a magnet for me. Somehow, yeah. I landed there, yeah. 4 years later. So yeah, I think that's it. And I mean, this it's also like to help people, but not in a usual social work thingy. It's more like to help them to gain self-empowerment, you know, to find their way. And also a most important thing is to to open for them spaces from where they are excluded normally.
0: And then Matthias, now I catch that Claudia from the first moment start to read and love Augustine. But how you, what is your first moment to catch and be part of Augustine?
2: So when I moved to Vienna in 2013, then immediately I knew what Augustine is because it was so visible, or it is still so visible. Yeah, I needed a job 3.5 years ago. And yeah, they decided I'm good enough. So and since then, I'm part of the social work and distribution team. So that means I'm in contact with the vendors like on a daily basis. They come to our place, to our office, buy paper and resell it. And that's where we like, yeah, get in contact to each other. Yeah. Mm-hmm. So yeah, and I can just... I can just add to this thing, like also it's like a very good thing that people can tell their stories through the paper. But I think it's also for the people who sell the paper, who are outside in the cities of Vienna, Niederösterreich or Burgenland, that they can be seen, yeah, as a vendor, as a person you see every day when you pass the U-Bahn, when you pass the your Billa, your Spar, your Hofer. People know them and people really like them, and I also really like them. It's like Claudia already mentioned, that it's like we don't do social work in that sense that we just try to help or educate them. That's not our goal. We try to be eye to eye with the people. And if you are in contact with Augustine vendors, then you realize there's not so much difference between you and them. Sometimes it's just where you're born. Sometimes it's just where you grew up. What happened if you have like help when you were young or not. So, yeah, in the end, we are just one. That's what we try to talk to each other eye to eye with mutual respect.
0: And mutual respect, and Claudia, you mentioned that street newspaper exists in many places. And I have this lucky that through my friend and your colleague, Milica, who listened to us now, so Milica.
2: Hello, Milica.
0: because she was involved in Lice Ulice in Belgrade, and this is something that I really love, this magazine. And like you mentioned, Matthias, it's very important to we also see the people, to recognize, to also give some kind of like sign that they are not alone.
2: Exactly.
0: Because society always want to exclude people who, I don't know, don't have a money or...
2: Push them out somewhere. Nobody sees them, nobody cares.
0: And nobody cares. And I think this is so beautiful that through something that it's... newspaper, people can read the stories, but also meet them. And I know that last year you celebrate 30 years, so congratulations. It's really neat to have a focus and continuity and to, I don't know, survive 30 and more years. So what it's actually, how it's happened, and what personally for you, for example, Claudia, because I know how you involved and what it means this, that you celebrate 30 years of some magazine.
1: Well, as I said before, I it was like a magnet for me from the beginning. It changed over the years, of course. Yeah. It's unfortunately also about the money. Yeah. So when there were more sales, more people bought the paper, we had more possibilities, we had more media. I mean, we had a Radio Orange show for 20 years, yeah, but we had to stop it because of the money. We also had a TV show on Okto, and we had to stop it. And I think these were two... branches of media where we also could give our vendors a voice or a possibility to tell their story and to make them visible. I think this is, I don't like that, but it is like it is. And the second thing I really I mean, we had much more possibility to do activism when we had more manpower, of course, and women power. So this is also something I look in the past with some, you know, some sadness, of course. But we're still needed, and I always look like positive in the future. Mm. Yeah? So there is no option, no other option for me than to go on, because the people need us. Yeah.
0: We all need you. All of us need Augustin, but all of us also want to come tomorrow. So actually, I would like to ask also Matthias, because I see your passion when you organize the festival, Hoffest.
2: Yes, yes.
0: And I see all the crew, how they're happy.
2: Favorite time of the year.
1: Best time
2: of the year.
0: And everybody is so happy to be in Hoffest. So I would like to we give the space to you, say what will happen tomorrow.
2: Yes. Of course, we always try to organize a program. So we will start with a colleague of mine doing a small DJ set. Now I forgot the...
1: Enui.
2: Yeah, Enui. It's the name, shout out on this part. Then afterwards, a band of a vendor, Santos, will play. I think there will be like 6 or 7 people. I'm really excited about that. Afterwards, we will have, afterwards we will have the performance from Msamo, I think, mm-hmm. you know.
0: Yeah.
2: And they did like a really nice performance with a few vendors. They already showed it at Wien Museum at the 30 Jahre Feier. So this will be a rebuild of the performance from that 30 Jahres Feier. Then afterwards, the whole 29th November will play. I'm super excited for that. Thank you that you are coming. This is actually so great. You can see my excitement now. And then afterwards, there will be a tombola. Oh my God, there will be a tombola. So you can win like lots of really nice prizes there. There will be like a really nice painting from one of our vendors, self-made F13 and Augustin t-shirts, CDs, whatever. Just come buy the tombola tickets. And then, of course, DJ Zoe Whale to finish us. Yes. And of course, there will be like food and drinks and... Yes, what else? Yeah, food and drinks.
1: And not to forget the reading, yeah?
2: Oh my God, I'm so bad. Of course, there will be like...
1: Because we are paper, of course.
2: Yeah, we are street paper, I forgot about that.
1: We have to read out of it.
2: We're not an event firma. No, yeah, of course, there will be reading from vendors and people who write for our paper. And this is also always very great. Weather will be... So great, I heard.
1: Mm-hmm.
2: And yes.
0: But Matthias, when it's everything start?
2: Yeah, I didn't say
0: and
2: that.
0: And maybe do you say where it's the location?
2: Yes,
0: yeah?
2: I will do that. We will start at 5 p.m. in the afternoon. And it's in the 5th Bezirk, 5th District, Reinprechtsdorfer Straße 31.
0: Mm-hmm.
2: So 31, please come.
0: So people, Leute, come from 5 till 11. Sometimes it's a little bit...
1: Yeah, it depends on the DJ.
0: No, it depends on the noise of the city. You know? Depends if police come to...
2: Depends on me when I kick everybody out.
0: Exactly. But people, Leute, really, it's so beautiful. Not only that you enjoy reading and meeting different people from different part of the world, but food is delicious. And I know last year we have a tattoos. This year we don't have a tattoos, Matthias. Okay, but yes. Then we have a music that I would like to we play now. And Matthias, I would like to you choose which song you would like to we play now.
2: Yeah, Waving the Guns, please.
0: So why it's important this song for you?
2: Because I wanted to choose a romantic song as well. And I think there is... nearly nothing more romantic than to find a person who you can fight against state and the police.
0: I agree with you.
2: You will hear it. So, and it's also like very, very lyrical, very poetic, I think. So
0: okay, let's go. Let's go.

0: Wie Beck, Radio Orange, Energia, Augustin, Claudia, Matthias, and of course we announce Augustin Hoffest, but of course we also present Augustin and what it means, Augustin, for all of us. But Claudia, you are involved and be part of Augustin for many years. So I would like to we go in this kind of stuff. What you see that, of course, you mentioned something connect with the money or something connect with the possibilities, but what this project change over the time? Do you see that this project in these 30 years, what change?
1: I mean, what Matthias already said, it makes the people visible. Mm-hmm. That's a really important thing. And for some time, we were like the social media conscience in Vienna, I would say. You know, for some topics, people asked us.
0: Mm-hmm.
1: Yeah. And I think we are still very reliable to ask the right questions, to ask the questions. So when we research for an article, yeah, it's always like to ask the question like, what is important to see the whole thing, to see to from a perspective how to think marginalized people within, mm-hmm. and to
0: say in Deutsch.
1: Ja, also es ist immer so mit der Brille, mit der Augustin-Brille Fragen stellen. Ja, that's, I think that's the important thing. Yeah, and to think inclusive. Yeah, to all the time to think inclusive. Yeah, and that's why I really love this Hoffest. Yeah, because it's like the only time when vendors and readers and fans and the team meet up and can just sit together like eye to eye, as Matthias mentioned before. Yeah, and this is I think very important also for the paper. Yeah, mm-hmm. And this I think I really think that changed a little bit. Yeah,
0: I think it changed a lot.
1: Yeah, I really think.
0: And I believe change a lot the life of,
1: I mean,
0: the people.
1: And I'm really proud of being like, there's still real research and real talking to people and not copy-paste journalism. I have to say that, yeah, because it's, I think this is really important.
0: Bravo.
1: Yeah. And also it's also important to be independent, because I really think, because of all this stuff going on since last October, November, I think if we would have been subsidized for, you know, like real subsidized, mm-hmm. for the whole project, I'm not sure if we could do our work anymore. Mm-hmm. Yeah? So independence is important for the project, but very important for the paper, yeah, and what's written in it. Yeah.
0: Mm-hmm. And I think this give you some part of autonomy to choose.
1: Yeah.
0: Yeah,
1: definitely.
0: And I this is why I also like to work Genergia, because I also volunteer, and nobody can tell me

0: you know, Zensura, da, this music. And I think this gives us some kind of freedom. And in that sense, it's not easy, especially because you are you publish, you need money. So people, Leute, donate also. Go to Augustin webpage or really buy the newspaper from the people. This is direct support, not theory. It's a lot of theory. Go and support Augustin in many ways that you possible. But in that, how you support also, Matthias, you work in this distribution and social work. And I'm just like, what have you learned from working closely with vendors and people on the street? What is something that you say, okay, it's for new also for me?
1: Oh my God, there were so many things. Like I said before, that of course we have different realities, yeah? Of course, most of our vendors are not born in Austria. I'm born here, so this is completely different reality. Most of our vendors come, you know, we have like a large group of people from Western Africa. We have a large group of people who originated in Eastern Europe or wherever. And I cannot say what did I learn specifically. No, I learned so lot from all these different perspectives, by all these different stories, with all their different opinions. You have to understand that there's no one single Augustin vendor. People so many times ask, what is your typical Augustin vendor, or who is Augustin? It can be everybody, yeah? It can be like a refugee. It can be somebody who just had bad luck, who is not allowed to work, or just simply cannot work. It's like to realize that everybody is so individually different, but also like the same as me. That was, I think, what I learned, or what was, you know, in theory, you were all, I say, you know about inequality, you know about Chancenungleichheit and all this stuff. But when you, with the work with Augustin vendors, you really understand what it means to get like, to land on the wrong side of the bread, or I don't know if you really say this, but so now, but I learned so lot. I really cannot say what was this one thing, but there's so many things I learned from them, and I think they also learn a lot from me. I think,
0: yeah, for sure. But how it's this then, this is question for both of you, okay? Because you say you are from here, and and Claudia, you are also from...
2: I'm from Vienna.
0: From Vienna. So Vienna, it's called perfect city for many of the people, yeah? I find perfect with the Wasser and, of course, my favorite Wiener Linie. I want to marry to Wiener Linie. Udrai, please marry me. But what it's really reality... What people usually not see? What it's in Vienna that then Augustin it's important to exist?
1: There are always people who fall through this social network there is also in Vienna. There's a lot of racism going on. There's a lot of
2: anti-Ziganism,
1: like at the moment, very much. And I think sometimes Vienna is called the perfect city, but I think you have to ask the question for who. And some marginalized people I think they would not say that Vienna is the perfect city, not for them. They get treated different by authorities. I can just say so many times, when I'm with a vendor, for like going to the MR or wherever, it makes so much sense that I'm with them because I'm a white Austrian.
0: And speak Deutsch.
1: And yeah, language, of course. If you don't speak the language here, I think life can be very, very hard. Yeah. So I think if you don't look like me, it's a different city. The reality you feel is different.
0: And in this sense, it's also important that you do the stuff. But Augustin, all the themes that you mentioned, like poverty, housing, inequality, exclusion, racism, and all of this, but then you do independent media and you do independent newspaper. So I find very important. But Claudia, what it's also challenges is in this? How then, why it's then important today that we still continue? I know that you say from many perspectives that it's important, but maybe you want to add also something related to the previous perfect city stuff.
2: Yeah, I mean, as Matthias mentioned before, I mean, it is not perfect, so we have to go on. Yeah, we have to make those stories visible, those people visible. We have to bring all of them together. We have to tell the story what's not working, of course also what's working good, yeah, mm-hmm. to like best practice examples, and what can be better. As I said, I mean, we can't stop.
0: No.
2: Yeah, there's
0: so
2: much to do still.
0: And it's so much to do that you involved also. Yeah, I will also mention something that it will happen tomorrow. It's Augustin Hoffest, but then day after, on Saturday, it's opening in Fabekao, something that we previously talked that vendors have a really beautiful experience, and this is the project called Technologies of Togetherness. So in Fabekao on Saturday will be opening of exhibition, and Matthias, maybe you say why this togetherness it's important, and what is the impression of the people who was there?
1: First of all, I have to say Friday go to Augustin Hoffest, and on Saturday go there. You can also meet the artists, our vendors, in this case, they were artists as well. I think it's so important that you know, these vendors or these people don't have to be vendors. So everybody can bring so much, you know. And sometimes when it comes to arts, people are even more excluded from participating in that. Yeah. Mm. And this project gave this, I think there were 6 vendors from us participating in that, the opportunity just to, I don't know, to show what they can, what they have, and what they're able to do if you give them the tools.
2: Mm-hmm. And the opportunity. Mm-hmm.
0: So actually, people, you can follow on Augustin Instagram, Augustin webpage, information toward Augustin Hoffest, but also you can visit Fabekao. And I'm so, so happy that in Fabekao will be this amazing project. So, Leute, people, we know what you will do Friday night, Saturday. We will see in all of these places. And I will like to, of course, we will go a little bit more to talk about the celebration and talk about, but also isolation in this city. But I would like to also play the songs, okay? And this next, it's also like something that you can say why you choose, Claudia.
2: Okay, the next song is My Chemical Romance, The World is Ugly.
0: Okay.
2: And I... Yeah, I mean, the world is ugly, to be honest. But I love my Chemical Romance. And why I chose this song is because, as I said, the world is ugly, but the people around me are lovely. The people I gather around me are lovely. and I love them, and I will always show them that I love them.
0: Mm-hmm. So let's love each other, and of course, to repeat ourselves, come tomorrow to be more love you. The world not be a bad place. Tomorrow it will be the perfect place for all of us.

0: And we back, Radio Orange, Genergia, Augustin, Claudia, Matthias, Zoe. And we, of course, in this listening carefully, but also talk about benefits and also why it's important to people buy newspaper and what actually is the reality if people buy. So maybe two of you explain a little bit and motivate people that not turn the back and eyes when they come out of what you, Matthias, mentioned, Lidl, Hofer, but really to come and buy the newspaper. Why? How it's then go this relation with the money?
1: Mm-hmm. Yeah, maybe just to explain the like our main thing is that our vendors, they buy the paper for half of the price on the street. So that means they come to Augustin, buy the paper for 2 euros and sell it for 4. Why do we do this? We need money to survive, the vendors and we as a Verein, yeah? Mm-hmm. We as Augustin. So if you really want to help real people and if you want to help an organization like Augustin, go out there, go on the streets and buy the Augustin newspaper. That's all I can say. That's what we need and I think what Vienna needs as well.
0: Mm-hmm. And Claudia, how it's then go this? Does people have a succeed to sell? What is the actually this reality when we say now like theory and what it's in the praxa situation with the people? Does they succeed or does this really help them? Because we talk a little bit, it's not easy when you have a family, when you have a kids, when so what is then reality?
2: I mean, I don't think you can make a living out of it, yeah, like a real living, but it helps, and it helps to get in contact with other people, and you know, sometimes regular readers support the vendors in different ways. Yeah, like help them. I don't know.
1: There's one story which comes to my mind now. We had like a portrait of a vendor from us, Tony, mm-hmm. and he said back in Nigeria he was a truck driver. But here his driver's license is not valid. And then, you know, one reader came up to his selling spot and told him, yeah, if you really want to drive a truck, I pay for your driver's license. You see, I don't think it would have been possible to pay for this Führerschein for the license by selling Augustin. But by selling Augustin, by being like visible in and outside of the paper, this vendor was able to do his license for that. And I think there are lots of stories like this. Yeah, and of course, some of you might have known like Gary, who was like up and down the Wiener Gürtel and like in all the bars and at Wiener Sportclub and everywhere. Maybe he made a living out of it. So there are also
0: we will miss Gary a lot.
1: Yeah,
0: rest in peace, especially in Jippenplatz, you know. Like, but for example, I live in Cardinal Nagelplatz, and I always talk with the guy who's selling Augustin. But we are the best friend. And then he always, you know, have a Deutsch class with some really old man. And then, you know, I always enjoy, and this is going the line, Matthias, Claudia, how you out of the paper can really contribute and help people.
2: Mm-hmm.
0: Yeah?
2: Mm-hmm.
0: So I think it's really nice, and time fly, to let's repeat before the end till tomorrow. Augustin Hoffest. Schnell. Tomorrow?
1: Yeah, tomorrow, 5 p.m., 5. Bezirk, Rheinbritzdorfer Straße, 31. Just come and bring your friends and families and loved ones.
0: Kommen Sie bitte mit Geld?
1: Ja, mit Geld auch. Weil unsere Tombola ist echt voll super.
0: So thanks both of you. Thanks for this, the two. And also to repeat, you can also visit in FABKO exhibition, Technologies of Togetherness. Please visit all the media that you can follow Augustin, but the most important, buy the newspaper.
1: Yes.
2: You can pay it cashless, by the way.
0: And by the way, of course, no, really, time fly. Claudia, what we will, Matthias, what we will listen for the end?
1: Yeah, I picked a song from one of my favorite bands, like the Barstool Preachers. And they made an anti-genocide song, and I don't think that I have to get more into detail why this song is important, especially at this time where there's like, I think you said it at Friday, there's so many wars, so many injustices all over the world, like, what did you say, 250 weaponized conflicts or something like that. So fuck all that, we stand with the oppressed.
0: Yeah, we stand with oppressed and we fight for the people also from the margin. So come tomorrow, bring the geld, support the people who sell the newspaper, and both of you, thanks that you are now part of Genergia.
1: Yeah, thank you so much.
2: Thank you so much for inviting us.
1: Yes. It was so fun.
0: And it's so beautiful. Leute, give money to the people in front of your market or wherever you see them in the street. Yeah.

0: Jimmy Call. Wicked, wicked, wicked. Sorry about that, mate.
1: Baby, I loved you from the very start. Yeah, yeah. Even though I knew that you were.
0: I'd like to pick up Quasi on a check-in as well from GH Corner. It is.

0: It's all about the money. What we say? We are Sipolet tonight. Talk to me.
1: Hey guys, this is Khalifa Dampa, chef of Dampa Kitchen, hanging out. With DJ Kojo. We are here in Radio Orange.
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0: Yeah, my money.

0: Not far from bad mind.
1: So let's get back in.
0: Not far from them again.
1: Hey, hey, hey.
0: With them good you for me friend. To you have a bank.
1: Shout out to my good friend Nikia.
0: How do them?
2: Them have a money problem.
1: I'm good,
2: laugh, we are laugh and I solve them. Sick bad. You know it's murder.
1: Shout out to Chris as well.
2: Alert.
1: What we say? We go in there. What we say?

0: Good production.
1: Whoa, whoa. Hey, man. Higher than high, man.
2: Bashman time. What we say?
1: Zoom higher the cloud in my float.
3: Okay.
1: First pass to the realm in a post.
2: My league.
1: No, in my league.
2: Watcha now?
1: Watcha.

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1: You're in the mix with DJ Koja.
2: Good luck to my celebrants. A few of some birthday today. This one's for you. All my birthday celebrants out there. This one's for you.

0: I need you to put the birthday person in the middle right now. Put the birthday person in the middle right now.
1: Exactly.
0: We got one.
1: Full instructions.

0: Now hold up. Now's the birthday person in the middle. Keep the birthday person in the middle and follow me, right? Follow me real quick. This is what I say. Make room, let them work. Make room, let them work. Make room, let them work. Make room, let them work. Make room, let them work. Take room, let them work. Make room, let them work.
1: Let's switch it then. What we say?
0: Somebody shout a light on them.
1: Let's take it back to 2007. What you know about me? What are they saying about me? What we say?
2: What you know about me? What you know about me? What you know about me? What you know?
3: Except my lip gloss is cool. My lip gloss be popping. I'm sitting at my locker, and all the boys keep stopping.

0: tonight. What you know about? Call it a special, what that's what it is, yeah?
1: My lip gloss is cool, my lip gloss be popping. I'm standing at my locker, and all the boys keep stopping. What you know about me? What you know about me? What you know about me? What you know?
0: We're just about to switch it. Well, let's switch it then, what we say?

0: Let's bring it back then. For life. Oh man, we are super late tonight. Trust me. Nothing but certified heats. Back to back joints, old school it is. Coaches are in show the Thursday night. We are super late tonight on this holiday special. What we say?
1: Come on.
0: I'm the definition.

0: overnight. 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Man, this word about now.
1: Going nowhere. We can't be stopped now, cause it's bad boy for life.
2: 7, 9, 8, 7, 6, 5, 4, 3, 2, 1.

y'all say right now? Is DC in the house? Say right now. In the house, say right now. I can't hear you. Where are you at? Where are you at? Where are you at? Wait a minute, is New York in the house? Say right now. Is New York in the house? Say right now. I can't hear you. Where are you at? Where are you at? Where are you at? Is New York in the house? Say right now. I can't hear you. Where are you at? Where we gonna get to the good part? I'm Virginia in the house. Say what now? Woo! It's Virginia in the house. Say what now? I can't hear you. Where are you? Where are you? Where are you? Where are you? It's Virginia in the house. Say what now? Woo! Where are you? Where are you? Where are you? Wait a minute. Wait a minute. Tell me where y'all from, baby. Tell me where y'all from. Tell me where y'all from, baby. Tell me where y'all from. Tell me now who bumps the best now. Oh my God, tell me where y'all from, baby. Tell me where y'all from. Tell me now who bumps the best now. If you're ready and you know it, clap your hands. If you're ready and you know it, clap your hands. If you're ready and you know it, don't be afraid to show it. If you're ready and you know it, clap your hands. God damn it, hold up. I said, hold up. I say, one more time, baby, let me know if you're good to go. I said, hold up. Damn.

Little Mills and CE. Shout out to Tammy. 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Crazy. 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

States, what we say. 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Shout out to my like Pisto, from Toronto, Canada, is locked in.

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0: blessings to you out there. 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
1: Lean back.
0: Crazy.
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0: What we say?
2: Stop! It's the motherfucking remix!
3: Yeah, I'm the best.
0: Do the dance. What about that?

that joint. Holiday special, that's what it is right about now. From now to 1 p.m., 1 a.m. Don't forget, this Sunday I'm doing a special one-off from 8 to 10 p.m.

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0: Crazy. 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
1: Check it out now.
0: Yeah, going out to them special girls.
1: No

Weasel Ridge on a Thursday. It's about to get hot. 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

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Oh my bad, Isabella, my bad.

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It's gotta be madness from Saturday to Sunday. It's gotta be on side. Yeah. A little bit of this, a little bit of that. It's gonna be food and drinks as well, served.

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brothers, it was a Tupac off the Biggie, right? East Coast, West Coast, huh? Well, let's switch it then. Lot to big up my guy, Bev, Lock 10, J, 18, I believe it is, Octavius as well.

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The relaunch of Radio Orange starts on Saturday to Sunday. So make sure you're locked in, tuned in. Yeah, it's gonna be, you know, mad packed. Great programs, great shows, live mixes, mad sessions as well. That's me, I'm out of here. Y'all be safe out there.

Yeah, I'm a good moyai. Look at me good. I'm a good moyai. Please, don't look at me bad. Your eyes can talk. Talk a lot. And the way you look at me, you mean I'm very mojinga. Yeah, no.